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1: Ask for money and get advice. Ask for advice, get money twice. I'm from the dirty, but that Chico nice. Y'all call it a moment, I call it

0: 24/7, Friday Night. No właśnie, jak tam wasz weekend bija? Na antenie Trend Radia zawsze jest to weekend z retrohitami, takimi jak ten 24/7 i tytuł, który doskonale kojarzycie, Friday Night.
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4: 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What's up? It's Friday Night.
3: 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You wanna go there?
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